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8: Your 3-day forecast from the MyFM Weather Center. Mainly cloudy overnight with showers in some areas and a low of 17. Thursday, a mix of sun and clouds with a 30% chance of showers, a risk of an afternoon thunderstorm, and a high of 27, feeling like 31 with the humidex. Friday, a mix of sun and clouds with a 30% chance of showers and a high of 27. Saturday, cloudy with a 60% chance of showers and a high of 24. 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
9: Three-day forecast from the MyFM Weather Center. Mainly cloudy overnight with showers in some areas and a low of 17. Thursday, a mix of sun and clouds with a 30% chance of showers, a risk of an afternoon thunderstorm, and a high of 27, feeling like 31 with the Humidex. Friday, a mix of sun and clouds with a 30% chance of showers and a high of 27. Saturday, cloudy with a 60% chance of showers and a high of 24. 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
6: Your three-day forecast from the MyFM Weather Center. Mainly cloudy overnight with showers in some areas and a low of 17. Thursday, a mix of sun and clouds with a 30% chance of showers, a risk of an afternoon thunderstorm, and a high of 27, feeling like 31 with the Humidex. Friday, a mix of sun and clouds with a 30% chance of showers and a high of 27. Saturday, cloudy with a 60% chance of showers and a high of 24. I'm Steve Berard with 104.9 MyFM, Pembroke and Petawawa.

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4: Here's your three-day forecast from the MyFM Weather Center. Mainly cloudy overnight with showers in some areas and a low of 17. Thursday, a mix of sun and clouds with a 30% chance of showers, a risk of an afternoon thunderstorm, and a high of 27, feeling like 31 with the Humidex. Friday, a mix of sun and clouds with a 30% chance of showers and a high of 27. Saturday, cloudy with a 60% chance of showers and a high of 24. I'm Steve Berard with 104.9 MyFM, Pembroke and Petawawa's breaking and local news.

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2: Hey, good morning. Welcome back. Here's some things you might want to chat about around the water cooler today. Some drama with the Grammy Awards. BTS is ticked off at the Grammys for having a new song category. It's called Best Asian Pop Music Performance. All seven members of the group announced they will not attend the next Grammy Awards. Apple is betting that you no longer want to hand over a bunch of money for a new phone, but rather would prefer to make small payments every month to have the latest. Apple's new upgrade program comes as a partnership with Buy Now, Pay Later company Klarna. Customers can lease iPhones for up to 2 years now. For example, south of the border, the iPhone 17 Pro, $45.99 a month. Speaking of Apple, Apple TV has released a trailer for season 4 of Ted Lasso, which lands August the 5th. That's next Wednesday. Tom Holland told a late night show the other night the reason he's hesitant in hosting an episode of Saturday Night Live is because with his dyslexia, he'd find it hard to read the cue cards. Pop superstar George Michael's estate is suing his former best pal over footage from the recording of a lost album. Andros Georgiou supposedly was charging fans to watch a 90-minute video he recorded when Michael was working the studio on an album. It was not a good summer for Supergirl. It's now the third fastest DC comic superhero movie to go from theaters to digital release, behind Shazam, Fury of the Gods, and Joker, Folie Dieu. Eventually, it will end up on HBO Max. The new Spider-Man movie landing in theaters this weekend has landed a 90% score on Rotten Tomatoes, some calling it the best Spider-Man movie in 22 years. It's on my list to go see. The movie Michael begins streaming on Starz August the 10th, but for those of you who have those special boxes, it's been on there for 3 weeks. Evan Rachel Wood says she was sad not to be asked to return for Practical Magic 2. In the original, she played Sandra Bullock's oldest daughter. And the new trailer for Jumanji Open World has dropped. Dwayne The Rock Johnson, Jack Black, Kevin Hart, and Karen Gillan are all back for another adventure, landing in theaters December the 25th on Christmas. It is your Thursday morning.
0: Good morning.
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1: Hey, welcome back to the Wake Up Call on your Thursday. Some good news for passport holders. It just got a bit easier to renew your passport. The Immigration Minister announced on Tuesday that online passport renewal is now open to all eligible adult Canadians, with the daily cap on applications lifted for good. It used to be limited to 2,000 applications a day. There are a few conditions, including that the passport needs to have been issued within the past 15 years and either expired or set to expire within the next 6 months. As a matter of fact, I think I need to check mine, but I think I'm good till 2027. So make sure you check your passport. Some good news in that neck of the woods. It's the Wake Up Call on your Thursday.
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6: Here's your three-day forecast from the MyFM Weather Center. Mainly cloudy overnight with showers in some areas and a low of 17. Thursday, a mix of sun and clouds with a 30% chance of showers, a risk of an afternoon thunderstorm, and a high of 27, feeling like 31 with the Humidex. Friday, a mix of sun and clouds with a 30% chance of showers and a high of 27. Saturday, cloudy with a 60% chance of showers and a high of 24. I'm Steve Berard with 104.9 MyFM, Pembroke and Petawawa's breaking and local news.

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1: A mix of sun and cloud today with a 30% chance of showers. A high of 25 will feel like 30 with the Humidex. Good morning, I'm Richard Evans in the PembrokeToday.ca newsroom. Visitors to Deep River Summerfest will have a chance to see one of the Royal Canadian Air Force's biggest aircraft up close this weekend. A CH-147 Chinook helicopter will fly over Mackenzie Campus Field at 11 o'clock Saturday morning before landing for a public display until 2 p.m. The appearance is weather permitting and gives festival goers a rare opportunity to explore the military's heavy lift helicopter. An armed prior man is celebrating a life-changing lottery win. Andrew H. has claimed a $1 million Lotto 649 gold ball draw prize from the June 17th draw. He says he checked his ticket several times at the store before believing it was real. Andrew plans to use the money for a vacation and home renovations. The winning ticket was purchased at the Circle K on Raglan Street South in Renfrew. Nearly $500,000 in Ontario Trillium Fund money is coming to five projects across the Ottawa Valley. MPP Billy Deneau announced $479,300 in grants Wednesday, including $200,000 each for upgrades in the Arnprior Curling Club and the Round Lake Rink in Killaloe, Haggerty, and Richards. Other funding will support accessibility improvements and local recreation programs. Deneau says the investments will strengthen communities across the riding.
2: I want to start by saying, you know, the Ontario Trillium Foundation, of which the funding that we're announcing today, it serves an excellent purpose in investing in our communities to unlock opportunities for local municipalities, community organizations, and various groups.
1: For the full story, head to PembrokeToday.ca. Petawawa Council has approved a temporary noise bylaw exemption allowing Bonnechere Excavating to operate its asphalt plant overnight while supporting Highway 17 resurfacing work. The Portage Road facility can run from 7 p.m. to 6 a.m. Sunday through Friday mornings until August 28th. The decision follows concerns from nearby residents about increased noise from overnight hauling activity. After 9 this morning, get the full local news rundown sent straight to your email. Sign up at PembrokeToday.ca. In sports and Major League Baseball, Toronto beat Washington 5-2. Some news out of the NHL, the San Jose Sharks have signed Macklin Celebrini to a five-year extension worth $94 million. The average annual value of $18.8 million is the highest in NHL history. I'm Richard Evans with the news that keeps you connected to where you live. The Valley's three-day weather is next.
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1: Mainly cloudy today, a 30% chance of showers, changing to 70 this afternoon. A mix of sun and cloud today with a 30% chance of showers, risk of thunderstorms. Windy with a high of 27, feeling like 31 with the Humidex. For tonight, a few clouds, fog patches overnight, a low of 14. For Friday, a mix of sun and cloud with a 30% chance of showers, a high of 27. And for Saturday, cloudy with a 60% chance of showers and a high of 24. Right now, it's 19 degrees. Today's UV index is 7 or high. 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
2: Good morning, I'm Richard Evans. 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
2: Mainly cloudy today, a 30% chance of showers changing to 70 this afternoon. A mix of sun and cloud today with a 30% chance of showers, risk of thunderstorms. Windy with a high of 27, feeling like 31 with the humid X. For tonight, a few clouds, fog patches overnight, a low of 14. For Friday, a mix of sun and cloud with a 30% chance of showers, a high of 27. And for Saturday, cloudy with a 60% chance of showers and a high of 24. Right now, it's 19 degrees. Today's UV index is 7 or high. 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

0: 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Here's what's happening in Pembroke Petawawa.
1: Good morning, I'm Richard Evans. Here's what's coming up in the Upper Ottawa Valley over the next 48 hours. It's everything you need to know.
2: Summer weekends have a way of filling up fast, and this one gets an early start. 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Later in the day, Petawawa has a couple of ways to get out and meet people. 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I'm Steve Berard, and that's what's happening around town.
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1: Mainly cloudy today, a 30% chance of showers, changing to 70 this afternoon. A mix of sun and cloud today with a 30% chance of showers, risk of thunderstorms. Windy with a high of 27, feeling like 31 with the humid X. For tonight, a few clouds, fog patches overnight, a low of 14. For Friday, a mix of sun and cloud with a 30% chance of showers, a high of 27. And for Saturday, cloudy with a 60% chance of showers and a high of 24. Right now, it's 19 degrees. Today's UV index is 7 or high. 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
1: A mix of sun and cloud today with a 30% chance of showers. A high of 25 will feel like 30 with the Humidex. Good morning, I'm Richard Evans in the PembrokeToday.ca newsroom. Renfrew County paramedics are celebrating a proud moment for many of their longest-serving members. The county's paramedic service held a recent ceremony to acknowledge the recipients of their long service and exemplary service medals, which recognize paramedic careers marked by exceptional leadership, outstanding patient care, and an unwavering commitment to the communities they serve. Warden Jennifer Murphy says the awards reflect countless calls answered, lives impacted, families comforted, and communities supported during some of life's most challenging moments. The annual Pembroke Car Show returns Sunday, August 2nd to the Pembroke Chrysler lot at 1398 Pembroke Street West. Bringing together classic cars, muscle cars, custom builds, and modern vehicles for a day celebrating automotive culture. Organizers say registration remains open to owners of all makes, models, and years, while spectators are invited to explore the displays and connect with fellow car enthusiasts. The City of Pembroke is inviting local business owners and professionals to an evening of networking and recreation at Pansy Patch Park next month. Games and gatherings, scheduled for August 27th from 6 to 8 p.m., will feature lawn games, refreshments, and opportunities to connect with fellow entrepreneurs and community leaders in a relaxed outdoor setting. The Renfrew County Forest spans 6,500 hectares across the region, and you have a chance to guide its future. County officials invite the public to review their draft forest management plan and offer comments ahead of the Friday deadline as they prepare the final document for council's approval in September. The document will plot out how county staff manage the economic sustainability of the forest and the wood products it creates, protect the wildlife within the forest, and promote sustainable forest management. Find the draft plan and where to leave comments on our website at pembroketoday.ca. After 9 this morning, get the full local news rundown sent straight to your email. Sign up at pembroketoday.ca. In sports news out of the NHL, the San Jose Sharks have signed Macklin Celebrini to a five-year extension worth $94 million. The average annual value of $18.8 million is the highest in NHL history. And in Major League Baseball, Toronto beat Washington 5-2. Staying with baseball, the City of Vancouver has selected a group led by Vancouver real estate developer Zach Ross as its preferred partner to pursue a Major League Baseball expansion franchise. I'm Richard Evans with the news that keeps you connected to where you live. The Valley's three-day weather is next.
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1: Mainly cloudy today, a 30% chance of showers, changing to 70 this afternoon. A mix of sun and cloud today with a 30% chance of showers, risk of thunderstorms, windy with a high of 27, feeling like 31 with the Humidex. For tonight, a few clouds, fog patches overnight, a low of 14. For Friday, a mix of sun and cloud with a 30% chance of showers, a high of 27. And for Saturday, cloudy with a 60% chance of showers and a high of 24. Right now, it's 19 degrees. Today's UV index is 7 or high. 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
1: Good morning, I'm Richard Evans. 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
1: Mainly cloudy today, a 30% chance of showers, changing to 70 this afternoon. A mix of sun and cloud today with a 30% chance of showers, risk of thunderstorms. Windy with a high of 27, feeling like 31 with the humidex. For tonight, a few clouds, fog patches overnight, a low of 14. For Friday, a mix of sun and cloud with a 30% chance of showers, a high of 27. And for Saturday, cloudy with a 60% chance of showers and a high of 24. Right now, it's 19 degrees. Today's UV index is 7 or high. 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

0: 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Here's what's happening in Pembroke Petawawa.
1: Good morning, I'm Richard Evans. Here's what's coming up in the Upper Ottawa Valley over the next 48 hours. It's everything you need to know.
2: A lot of people will be making the most of the warm weather over the next couple of days, and there are plenty of reasons to join them. Thursday offers a slower pace with Early On's Family Play Troop giving young children and caregivers a chance to spend the morning together, while the Walk and Ice Cream Social adds a little fresh air and a sweet treat to the afternoon in Petawawa. By evening, teens have their own plans with a drop-in game night at the Petawawa Public Library. Friday shifts into weekend mode with the return of Friday nights at the Petawawa Container Market, where you'll find local vendors, food, and a lively atmosphere. And just down the road, Deep River Summerfest gets underway, kicking off 3 days of entertainment, activities, and community spirit. You can get all the details on these events and more at pembroketoday.ca. Just click the 48 in the news feed. I'm Steve Berard, and that's what's happening around town.
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1: Mainly cloudy today, a 30% chance of showers changing to 70 this afternoon. A mix of sun and cloud today with a 30% chance of showers, risk of thunderstorms. Windy with a high of 27, feeling like 31 with the Humidex. For tonight, a few clouds, fog patches overnight, a low of 14. For Friday, a mix of sun and cloud with a 30% chance of showers, a high of 27. And for Saturday, cloudy with a 60% chance of showers and a high of 24. Right now, it's 19 degrees. Today's UV index is 7 or high. 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

0: 104.9 My FM in the morning with Deep River Summerfest back this weekend. It's a Friday through Sunday, one of the biggest weekends of the summer, especially for folks in Deep River. And get ready for the tribute lineup of all tribute lineups. You got Baba, which is a tribute to ABBA. You got the Hip Experience, tribute to the Hip. Weezer tribute, Green Day tribute, AC/DC tribute. On top of that, you get your local favorites, Sawmill Road, Stereotypical, Funky Rudy, and more. All taking the stage. That's just your entertainment. 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
2: Oh, it's a big birthday for Roger Elliott. Happy 70th birthday from your friends at Wilson's Campground. Have a great day, Roger.
0: And a few years older than Roger is Robert Stillwell. Robert, to my husband who will be turning 74 years young, have a wonderful birthday and enjoy yourself. Alana, Bryce, and Scott sending that in, Robert. Happy 74th.
2: And another R, Rowan Alexander, is celebrating today, too. Just a sixth birthday for Rowie. Aw, happy birthday, Rowie. Lots of love, Nanny and Papa.
0: Taylor Connell celebrating a 29th birthday. Taylor, love Mom, Dad, and Max.
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2: A mix of sun and cloud today with a 30% chance of showers. A high of 25 will feel like 30 with the Humidex. Good morning, I'm Richard Evans in the PembrokeToday.ca newsroom. Visitors to Deep River Summerfest will have a chance to see one of the Royal Canadian Air Force's biggest aircraft up close this weekend. A CH-147 Chinook helicopter will fly over Mackenzie Campus Field at 11 o'clock Saturday morning before landing for a public display until 2 p.m. The appearance is weather permitting and gives festival goers a rare opportunity to explore the military's heavy lift helicopter. An armed prior man is celebrating a life-changing lottery win. Andrew H. has claimed a $1 million Lotto 649 gold ball draw prize from the June 17th draw. He says he checked his ticket several times at the store before believing it was real. Andrew plans to use the money for a vacation and home renovations. The winning ticket was purchased at the Circle K on Raglan Street South in Renfrew. Nearly $500,000 in Ontario Trillium Fund money is coming to five projects across the Ottawa Valley. MPP Billy Deneau announced $479,300 in grants Wednesday, including $200,000 each for upgrades in the Arnprior Curling Club and the Round Lake Rink in Killaloe, Haggerty, and Richards. Other funding will support accessibility improvements and local recreation programs. Deneau says the investments will strengthen communities across the riding.
3: I want to start by saying, you know, the Ontario Trillium Foundation, of which the funding that we're announcing today, it serves an excellent purpose in investing in our communities to unlock opportunities for local municipalities, community organizations, and various groups.
2: For the full story, head to PembrokeToday.ca. Petawawa Council has approved a temporary noise bylaw exemption allowing Bonnechere Excavating to operate its asphalt plant overnight while supporting Highway 17 resurfacing work. The Portage Road facility can run from 7 p.m. to 6 a.m. Sunday through Friday mornings until August 28th. The decision follows concerns from nearby residents about increased noise from overnight hauling activity. After 9 this morning, get the full local news rundown sent straight to your email. Sign up at PembrokeToday.ca. In sports and Major League Baseball, Toronto beat Washington 5-2. Some news out of the NHL, the San Jose Sharks have signed Macklin Celebrini to a five-year extension worth $94 million. The average annual value of $18.8 million is the highest in NHL history. I'm Richard Evans with the news that keeps you connected to where you live. The Valley's three-day weather is next.
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2: Mainly cloudy today, a 30% chance of showers, changing to 70 this afternoon. A mix of sun and cloud today with a 30% chance of showers, risk of thunderstorms. Windy with a high of 27, feeling like 31 with the Humidex. For tonight, a few clouds, fog patches overnight, a low of 14. For Friday, a mix of sun and cloud with a 30% chance of showers, a high of 27. And for Saturday, cloudy with a 60% chance of showers and a high of 24. Right now, it's 19 degrees. Today's UV index is 7 or high. 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
1: Good morning, I'm Richard Evans. 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
1: Mainly cloudy today, a 30% chance of showers, changing to 70 this afternoon. A mix of sun and cloud today with a 30% chance of showers, risk of thunderstorms, windy with a high of 27, feeling like 31 with the humid X. For tonight, a few clouds, fog patches overnight, a low of 14. For Friday, a mix of sun and cloud with a 30% chance of showers, a high of 27. And for Saturday, cloudy with a 60% chance of showers and a high of 24. Right now, it's 19 degrees. Today's UV index is 7 or high. 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

0: 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Here's what's happening in Pembroke Petawawa.
1: Good morning, I'm Richard Evans. Here's what's coming up in the Upper Ottawa Valley over the next 48 hours. It's everything you need to know.
2: Summer weekends have a way of filling up fast, and this one gets an early start. 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Later in the day, Petawawa has a couple of ways to get out and meet people. There's a community walk-in ice cream social at lunchtime, and teens can wrap up the evening with games at the Petawawa Public Library's Teen Game Night. Then Friday, the weekend really comes alive. 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You can get all the details on these events and more at pembroketoday.ca. Just click the 48 in the news feed. I'm Steve Berard, and that's what's happening around town.
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1: Mainly cloudy today, a 30% chance of showers, changing to 70 this afternoon. A mix of sun and cloud today with a 30% chance of showers, risk of thunderstorms. Windy with a high of 27, feeling like 31 with the Humidex. For tonight, a few clouds, fog patches overnight, a low of 14. For Friday, a mix of sun and cloud with a 30% chance of showers, a high of 27. And for Saturday, cloudy with a 60% chance of showers and a high of 24. Right now, it's 19 degrees. Today's UV index is 7 or high. 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
1: A mix of sun and cloud today with a 30% chance of showers. A high of 25 will feel like 30 with the Humidex. Good morning, I'm Richard Evans in the PembrokeToday.ca newsroom. Renfrew County paramedics are celebrating a proud moment for many of their longest-serving members. The county's paramedic service held a recent ceremony to acknowledge the recipients of their long service and exemplary service medals, which recognize paramedic careers marked by exceptional leadership, outstanding patient care, and an unwavering commitment to the communities they serve. Warden Jennifer Murphy says the awards reflect countless calls answered, lives impacted, families comforted, and communities supported during some of life's most challenging moments. The annual Pembroke Car Show returns Sunday, August 2nd to the Pembroke Chrysler lot at 1398 Pembroke Street West, bringing together classic cars, muscle cars, custom builds, and modern vehicles for a day celebrating automotive culture. Organizers say registration remains open to owners of all makes, models, and years, while spectators are invited to explore the displays and connect with fellow car enthusiasts. The City of Pembroke is inviting local business owners and professionals to an evening of networking and recreation at Pansy Patch Park next month. Games and gatherings, scheduled for August 27th from 6 to 8 p.m., will feature lawn games, refreshments, and opportunities to connect with fellow entrepreneurs and community leaders in a relaxed outdoor setting. The Renfrew County Forest spans 6,500 hectares across the region, and you have a chance to guide its future. County officials invite the public to review their draft forest management plan and offer comments ahead of the Friday deadline as they prepare the final document for Council's approval in September. The document will plot out how county staff manage the economic sustainability of the forest and the wood products it creates, protect the wildlife within the forest, and promote sustainable forest management. Find the draft plan and where to leave comments on our website at pembroketoday.ca. After 9 this morning, get the full local news rundown sent straight to your email. Sign up at pembroketoday.ca. In sports news out of the NHL, the San Jose Sharks have signed Macklin Celebrini to a five-year extension worth $94 million. The average annual value of $18.8 million is the highest in NHL history. And in Major League Baseball, Toronto beat Washington 5-2. Staying with baseball, the City of Vancouver has selected a group led by Vancouver real estate developer Zach Ross as its preferred partner to pursue a Major League Baseball expansion franchise. I'm Richard Evans with the news that keeps you connected to where you live. The Valley's three-day weather is next.
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1: Mainly cloudy today, a 30% chance of showers, changing to 70 this afternoon. A mix of sun and cloud today with a 30% chance of showers, risk of thunderstorms, windy with a high of 27, feeling like 31 with the Humidex. For tonight, a few clouds, fog patches overnight, a low of 14. For Friday, a mix of sun and cloud with a 30% chance of showers, a high of 27. And for Saturday, cloudy with a 60% chance of showers and a high of 24. Right now, it's 19 degrees. Today's UV index is 7 or high. 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
1: Good morning, I'm Richard Evans. 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
1: Mainly cloudy today, a 30% chance of showers, changing to 70 this afternoon. A mix of sun and cloud today with a 30% chance of showers, risk of thunderstorms, windy with a high of 27, feeling like 31 with the Humidex. For tonight, a few clouds, fog patches overnight, a low of 14. For Friday, a mix of sun and cloud with a 30% chance of showers, a high of 27. And for Saturday, cloudy with a 60% chance of showers and a high of 24. Right now, it's 19 degrees. Today's UV index is 7 or high. 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

0: 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Here's what's happening in Pembroke Petawawa.
1: Good morning, I'm Richard Evans. Here's what's coming up in the Upper Ottawa Valley over the next 48 hours. It's everything you need to know.
2: A lot of people will be making the most of the warm weather over the next couple of days, and there are plenty of reasons to join them. Thursday offers a slower pace with Early On's Family Play Troop giving young children and caregivers a chance to spend the morning together, while the Walk and Ice Cream Social adds a little fresh air and a sweet treat to the afternoon in Petawawa. By evening, teens have their own plans with a drop-in game night at the Petawawa Public Library. Friday shifts into weekend mode with the return of Friday nights at the Petawawa Container Market, where you'll find local vendors, food, and a lively atmosphere. And just down the road, Deep River Summerfest gets underway, kicking off 3 days of entertainment, activities, and community spirit. You can get all the details on these events and more at pembroketoday.ca. Just click the 48 in the news feed. I'm Steve Berard, and that's what's happening around town.
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1: Mainly cloudy today, a 30% chance of showers, changing to 70 this afternoon. A mix of sun and cloud today with a 30% chance of showers, risk of thunderstorms. Windy with a high of 27, feeling like 31 with the Humidex. For tonight, a few clouds, fog patches overnight, a low of 14. For Friday, a mix of sun and cloud with a 30% chance of showers, a high of 27. And for Saturday, cloudy with a 60% chance of showers and a high of 24. Right now, it's 19 degrees. Today's UV index is 7 or high. 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

0: Summer is for radio here on MyFM, and summer is for winning. It is Laura sitting in for Adam Weeks this morning. Have you entered our Summer is for Radio contest yet? You need to get on this because you could win a grand prize package featuring a brand new barbecue, 4 Blue Jays tickets, and $500 in cash. 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I've got some coming up later in the show.
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15: Mainly cloudy today, a 30% chance of showers, changing to 70 this afternoon. A mix of sun and cloud today with a 30% chance of showers, risk of thunderstorms. Windy with a high of 27, feeling like 31 with the Humidex. For tonight, a few clouds, fog patches overnight, a low of 14. For Friday, a mix of sun and cloud with a 30% chance of showers, a high of 27. And for Saturday, cloudy with a 60% chance of showers and a high of 24.

0: is too long for a TV show to go on. It's Laura sitting in for Adam this morning with the 800th episode of The Simpsons airing recently and the show being renewed for another four seasons that will take it to its 40th. Should they be thinking about wrapping it up? This got me wondering about what the longest running TV shows are, and it seems soap operas stand the test of time. They make up the top three scripted television shows. Coronation Street out of the UK, over 11,000 episodes, starting in 1960. General Hospital coming in next. They started in 1963, but have over 15,000 episodes. And Days of Our Lives is coming in at 61 seasons. When is it time to just call the ball? Coming up next, would you want to visit a house that had a pre-broken table in it? The Bills Mafia does. I've got details.
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0: It's Laura sitting in for Adam this morning. What piece of furniture is showing up at Highmark Stadium in Buffalo pre-broken? 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

0: The Bills Mafia will have a new house starting this fall, and it comes with pre-broken furniture. It's Laura. This is MyFM at Work, sitting in for Adam this morning. The new Highmark Stadium, home to the Buffalo Bills football team, has some impressive items, including a family of buffaloes sculpted out of metal and a massive 20-foot tall broken folding table. Now, you may have seen the NFL team's fans. They are called the Bills Mafia. They jump on and break these white folding tables at their tailgating parties. So they decided it deserved some recognition. The table actually fits seamlessly into the building design as a permanent art installation. The stadium was officially opened during a ribbon cutting back in June, but the first regular season game is scheduled for September 17th. It looks really cool. Coming up next, you've likely got them on your bedside table, and today's the day to celebrate them.
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12: Mainly cloudy today, a 30% chance of showers, changing to 70 this afternoon. A mix of sun and cloud today with a 30% chance of showers, risk of thunderstorms, windy with a high of 27, feeling like 31 with the Humidex. For tonight, a few clouds, fog patches overnight, a low of 14. For Friday, a mix of sun and cloud with a 30% chance of showers, a high of 27. And for Saturday, cloudy with a 60% chance of showers and a high of 24.

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It's Laura sitting in for Adam this morning. A reminder, Deep River Summerfest is back this weekend, starting tomorrow and through till Sunday. Some amazing music. Baba, the tribute to ABBA. The Hip Experience, tribute to the Tragically Hip. There's going to be a Weezer tribute, Green Day tribute, AC/DC tribute, some local favorites as well. Food vendors, beer garden, fireworks over the Ottawa River, some fantastic family activities. 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

0: 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Here's what's happening in Pembroke Petawawa.
1: A mix of sun and cloud today with a 30% chance of showers this afternoon. A high of 25 will feel like 30 with the Humidex. Here's what's happening in Pembroke and Petawawa. A portion of Lee Street in Pembroke is closed today as crews carry out water service repairs. The closure affects the section between Reynolds Avenue and George Street from 9 a.m. to 4 p.m. Only local traffic and emergency vehicles will be allowed through while detours are in place. The city is urging motorists to follow posted signs and use alternate routes. Several Ottawa Valley communities are celebrating new provincial funding. The Ontario Trillium Fund is providing more than $479,000 for five local projects, including accessible upgrades at Rotary Beach in Bonnechere Valley, new equipment for the Upper Ottawa Valley Ringette Association, and improvements to public washrooms in South Algonquin. Bonnechere Valley Mayor Jennifer Murphy says the accessible beach mat has been a long-time priority for the township.
2: And I know that the people that are using scooters and their grandparents that aren't incredibly mobile with their grandchildren down at that beach are really going to appreciate it, so thank you. And our recreation staff, by the way, who didn't have to budget for it.
1: For the full story, head to pembroketoday.ca. A heads up if you're flying WestJet soon. The union representing 4,400 flight attendants says it's issued a 72-hour strike notice, paving the way for a possible strike as early as this Sunday. The air carrier, the second largest in Canada, says it's still actively negotiating to reach a deal. In sports, the Jays managed to take two out of the three of the series against the Washington Nationals with a 5-2 win last night. They have the day off before kicking off a three-game homestand against the Cardinals tomorrow night. One game on tap in the CFL tonight, BC takes on Winnipeg. And news out of the NHL, the San Jose Sharks have signed Macklin Celebrini to a five-year extension worth $94 million. The average annual value is $18.8 million, which is the highest in NHL history. Celebrini finished fourth in NHL scoring last year, trailing only Connor McDavid, Nathan MacKinnon, and Nikita Kucherov, while also earning a spot on the star-studded Team Canada roster for the 2026 Milan Olympics. I'm Richard Evans with the news that keeps you connected to where you live. Pembroke and Petawawa's three-day weather is next.
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1: For the remainder of today, a mix of sun and cloud with a 30% chance of showers this afternoon. A high of 25 will feel like 30 with the Humidex. For tonight, clear, fog patches developing overnight, a low of 12. For Friday, sunny, increasing cloudiness in the afternoon.

0: Today, cloudy with a 60% chance of showers and a high of 25.
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0: 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Danielle Andre Stewart, February 7th, 1950 to July 24th, 2026. With profound sadness and endless love, we announce the peaceful passing of Danielle Andre Stewart on July 24th, 2026 at Bruyere Health, St. Vincent Hospital Palliative Care Unit in Ottawa. Danielle was the devoted and loving mother of her three cherished sons, Jim Murray of Toronto, John Murray of Victoria, British Columbia, and Jared Murray, who predeceased her in 2024. Danielle found her greatest happiness in being Nana to her beloved granddaughter, Valerie Jane Murray. She was also a treasured second mother to Valerie's mother, Cheryl Latch, whom she loved as family. A funeral mass will be celebrated on Saturday, August 1st, 2026 at 10 a.m. at Our Lady of Lourdes Church in Pembroke. In lieu of flowers, Danielle requested that donations be made in her memory to the Canadian Cancer Society, the Huntington Society of Canada, or the Humane Society. Funeral arrangements have been entrusted to Murphy Funeral Home in Pembroke and Family Memorial Funeral Services in Ottawa. Tune in daily at this time for In Memoriam announcements on 104.9 MyFM.
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16: 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Hey, it's Emily. The Killaloo Craft and Community Fair is coming up Friday, August 7th. 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There's going to be some great activities happening as well for all ages. 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

0: am not paying the late fees on this one. It is Laura. You're listening to MyFM. You're at work and at home station. A library in Wales has just received a very overdue pair of books, thanks to the original borrower's grandson. His name is Mr. O'Sullivan, and he recently returned two books that his grandfather had borrowed in 1910. No further details were given as to why the books were 116 years late getting returned, but the library has waived the late fee, which at the time when they were borrowed, the fee was one penny a day for an overdue book. So according to my very sketchy calculations, that would have been around $42,000 due. This has got to be a record. Can we call Guinness on this one? Coming up next into entertainment news.
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10: For the remainder of today, a mix of sun and cloud with a 30% chance of showers this afternoon. A high of 25 will feel like 30 with the Humidex. For tonight, clear, fog patches developing overnight, a low of 12. For Friday, sunny, increasing cloudiness in the afternoon, fog patches dissipating in the morning, a high of 28, feeling like 33. And for Saturday, cloudy with a 60% chance of showers and a high of 25.

0: congratulations are in order for singer Sam Smith. It's Laura. This is MyFM at Work. After 3 years of dating, the Unholy singer is engaged to fashion designer Christian Cowan. The news was confirmed in an interview this week. Smith revealed that the couple's love life not only provided inspiration for a number of songs on their new album, but also the title, Hazel Eyes, is a nod to the color of Smith's fiance's irises. The album is going to be released on August 21st. Congrats to them. Coming up next, two teens who went above and beyond.
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0: 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I've got details.

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0: The Ontario Provincial Police is warning residents about a fraud scheme in which scammers impersonate banks and other trusted organizations to gain access to victims' finances. 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
7: For the remainder of today, a mix of sun and cloud with a 30% chance of showers this afternoon. A high of 25 will feel like 30 with the Humidex. For tonight, clear, fog patches developing overnight, a low of 12. For Friday, sunny, increasing cloudiness in the afternoon, fog patches dissipating in the morning, a high of 28, feeling like 33. And for Saturday, cloudy with a 60% chance of showers and a high of 25.

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4: For the remainder of today, a mix of sun and cloud with a 30% chance of showers this afternoon. A high of 25 will feel like 30 with the Humidex. For tonight, clear, fog patches developing overnight, a low of 12. For Friday, sunny, increasing cloudiness in the afternoon, fog patches dissipating in the morning, a high of 28, feeling like 33. And for Saturday, cloudy with a 60% chance of showers and a high of 25.

0: Pembroke Petawawa is 104.9 MyFM. It's Laura, MyFM at work. 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Some great produce this time of year. It runs from 10 until 3. And one of the vendors you're going to see there is Red Gables Farm Poultry. You can trust. And we can say that because owner Andrew and his wife very kindly dropped some chicken off to us at the MyFM studio to try. 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You can also find them at Uncle Jim's Meat Market and Burnt Bridge Quality Meats in Petawawa. 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
0: 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I'm Laura Earle signing off for today. I'll be back with you at 10 tomorrow morning, filling in for Adam Weeks. 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

0: MyFam in the Afternoon. It's Wendy and Keith, and it's time for What in the Word?
1: Word, word, word, word, word, word, word, word.
2: What in the word again? So Wendy's going to give us a word. We got to try and figure out what it means. I've got my thinking cap on. I've been taking my lion's mane, my ginkgo biloba, and I'm ready. So let's go.
0: Your ginkgo biloba what?
2: Ginkgo biloba.
0: Oh, sure. I know what that means, just like I know what kludge means.
2: That's the word kludge?
0: Kludge.
2: You search a hard G like kludge?
0: It says kludge, like a J, kludge.
2: Oh, with a J?
0: Yeah.
2: Oh.
0: So, well, that's the phonetics, because you know that's my go-to, as smart as I am.
2: Okay, so.
0: No, the real spelling is with a G, it's K-L-U-D-G-E.
2: Kludge. See, this is another one of those words. Like, I really do think there's very, like, I've read a lot of books. Let me put it this way. I've read many books.
0: Have you, though? It's not showing.
2: I've spoken for almost 40 years, and kludge has never come up.
0: Well, maybe you should expand your lexicon.
2: It's a hard I pronunciation in there, but go ahead. Do you use a sentence for me?
0: As someone who looks at phonetics, like I'm telling you what to do. So your sentence, Andy knocked out a hasty kludge.
2: And scene.
0: I wasn't done yet.
2: Oh, we're done.
3: Hey, everybody, it's Richard Evans in the MyFM newsroom. I am live on location here at Victorian Suite, which is at 1115 Pembroke Street East. I am here with owner-operator Maureen. Maureen, I understand you have a 30% off sale going on today. Do you want to tell folks about that?
4: That's correct. A lot of summer weddings are happening right now, and if you didn't want very, very fancy, they're on 30% reduction right now, which you should take advantage of. We have our sandals on 20%, so a great time to come and see what's here.
3: The color is just absolutely stunning in here. As soon as I walked in the door, it was the first thing that struck me. How's business been? You've been here for 30 years, as I understand.
4: That's correct. A lot of clients tell me that they feel really happy when they come in here because it's like a burst of color, which you don't often see in other places.
3: And you know what? I can tell that you give personalized service to the folks that come in here. And a couple of ladies just walked out with big smiles on their faces and a bag in their hands. So I'm guessing that they purchased something from you. So what are your hours here today or this week or all week, Maureen?
4: I'm here Monday to Friday, 10 till 5, and Saturday, 10 until 2. We're closed on Sundays.
3: Come on down to Victorian Suite, 1115 Pembroke Street East. Maureen will look after you personally. She's got a client right now, so I got to run. From the MyFM Newsroom, it's Richard Evans.
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0: The Ontario Provincial Police is warning residents about a fraud scheme in which scammers impersonate banks and other trusted organizations to gain access to victims' finances. Police say the scam, known as bank investigator fraud, involves fraudsters posing as representatives of financial institutions, law enforcement agencies, credit reporting bureaus, or online retailers. I'm Steve Berard. 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
1: Hey, everybody, it's Richard Evans in the MyFM newsroom. It is

0: summer is for radio, where you can win, get this, a barbecue, $500 cash, and 4 Blue Jays tickets. Simply head to one of the 6 locations that are sponsoring us, like Victorian Suite, where I am right now with owner-operator Maureen. She's at 1115 Pembroke Street East. Maureen, I understand that you've got a thing here where you match up the fellas with the ladies. How does that work out?
1: Well, that's the reason I brought in the Onoir brand from Montreal, because I would have ladies say, okay, I've got my dress here, now I have to find something that's going to match my man. And that has been very successful for me, because inevitably we want to look great and we want our guys to look great. It's all Canadian brand, Onoir out of Montreal, and it's absolutely beautiful. Your man transforms right before your eyes.
0: I love the sound of that. Now, what I can't help thinking is that the ladies get all dolled up. I can see this beautiful stuff that you've got here. And we guys tend to wear sort of plain black suits or tuxedos and that. Is that a thing of the past, Maureen?
1: Well, not in my world. You won't see plain black anything. I have a real love for color. So I like to see men looking great in maybe patterned shirts that not everywhere has, and it really, really bumps up the look. I think it's absolutely lovely.
0: You know what? Come on down to 1115 Pembroke Street East, Victorian Suite. Talk to Maureen. She will give you personalized attention. It's Richard Evans in the MyFM newsroom.
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14: For the remainder of today, a mix of sun and cloud with a 30% chance of showers this afternoon. A high of 25 will feel like 30 with the Humidex. For tonight, clear, fog patches developing overnight, a low of 12. For Friday, sunny, increasing cloudiness in the afternoon, fog patches dissipating in the morning, a high of 28 feeling like 33. And for Saturday, cloudy with a 60% chance of showers and a high of 25.

0: 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It's Wendy and Keith.
1: Katy Perry, I don't know if you saw this. Apart from dating Justin, no, I was going to say Timberlake.
0: Wow.
1: Trudeau.
0: One
1: of those JT fellas.
0: Yeah.
1: She has been having a little bit of a rough time lately, specifically at a show. I think it was over the weekend or earlier this week, but I'm sure somebody on our team thought it was a good idea to shove her inside of a big, giant plastic bottle, and they pushed her out into the crowd to do like a crowd surfing kind of thing, but it didn't really go the way she intended.
0: How do you expect that to go?
1: I honestly couldn't tell you. But anyway, what happened was she was like out there, you know, doing her thing, rolling around in the bottle and everything's fine. And then she's trying to get back to the stage and trying to convince the people that they're like pushing her along that she's going to get back this way. But they're like, and they just kind of kept
0: pushing her.
1: Yeah, so they just kind of kept pushing her out farther into the audience. And I think this is a very good example of why celebrities shouldn't be allowed to do things like this. Like, if you want to crowd surf, great. Do
0: the
1: that.
0: The classic way.
1: Yeah, go do a crowd surf. It's fine. Mm-hmm. But, like, putting yourself in a big plastic bottle that could get, like, shoved around and, like, that's just, it's taking things a little too far.
0: But also, like, the shape of it. Like, if you're in a ball, for example, like one of those big plastic balls, mm-hmm. you can guide it, but a plastic bottle is hard to maneuver. Like, for the crowd to get that back, it's not, like, that would be really hard.
1: Mm-hmm. Yeah, also probably a good idea to stick to a plastic bag blowing in the wind instead of a plastic bottle rolling around on top of the crowd.
0: Well, and not to mention her boyfriend, ex-Prime Minister Justin Trudeau, literally banned plastic for a whole country. So this is kind of ironic.
1: Mm.
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3: Hey everybody, it's Richard Evans in the MyFM newsroom. It's Summer is for Radio, where you can win, get this, a barbecue, $500 cash, and four Blue Jay tickets, that is. Simply head to any one of our six locations that are sponsoring us, like Victorian Suite, where I am right now with proprietor Maureen. Maureen, we talked about the beautiful colors here. We talked about the fact that you can get the ladies hooked up with the fellas, looking spiffy. We talked about the sale that you have. Is there anything more that you wanted to add about the sale?
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3: 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I can tell. Yeah, so come on down, 1115 Pembroke Street East. Come on down and check out the beautiful colors. 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
2: It's 4 o'clock. Here's what's happening in Pembroke, Petawawa.
14: Good afternoon. Partly cloudy tonight, but nice and sunny skies throughout the day tomorrow. I'm Steve Berard in the PembrokeToday.ca newsroom. The Ontario Provincial Police are warning residents about a scam known as bank investigator fraud. Victims receive calls from someone claiming to be from their bank, saying suspicious activity has been detected. They're then pressured into buying gift cards or sending cryptocurrency as part of a fake investigation. The Canadian Anti-Fraud Centre says Canadians lost more than $28 million to the scam last year. The OPP reminds people that banks and police will never ask for gift cards or cryptocurrency. If you're heading into the August long weekend with your pets, the Ontario SPCA Renfrew County Animal Center has an important reminder. Heather Job says warm temperatures expected over the next few days mean pet owners need to take extra precautions to keep animals cool and safe.
15: We've been promoting that all summer long, but going into the long weekend, we're spending lots of extra time with our pets. So let's be mindful of these things, right?
14: Job also reminds people that if you're taking your pet along for errands, make sure you're visiting pet-friendly businesses instead of leaving them alone in a hot car. The annual Pembroke Car Show returns Sunday, August 2nd, bringing together classic cars, muscle cars, custom builds, and modern vehicles for a day celebrating automotive culture. Organizers say registration remains open to owners of all makes, models, and years, while spectators are invited to explore the displays and connect with fellow car enthusiasts. In sports, the Jays managed to take 2 out of 3 of the series against the Washington Nationals with a win 5-2 last night. They have the day off before kicking off a 3-game homestand against the Cardinals tomorrow night. One game on tap in the CFL tonight, BC takes on Winnipeg. And news out of the NHL, the San Jose Sharks have signed Macklin Celebrini to a 5-year extension worth $94 million. The average annual value of $18.8 million is the highest in NHL history. Celebrini finished 4th in NHL scoring last season, trailing only Connor McDavid, Nathan MacKinnon, and Nikita Kucherov, while also earning a spot on the star-studded Team Canada roster for the 2026 Milan Olympics. I'm Steve Berard with the news that keeps you connected to where you live. The Valley's 3-day weather is next.
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14: Here's your three-day forecast from the MyFM Weather Center. Partly cloudy tonight with a 30% chance of early evening showers, otherwise clear with some fog rolling in overnight and a low of 14. Friday, sunny, becoming a mix of sun and clouds in the afternoon with a high of 29 and a humidex of 37. Saturday, cloudy with a 60% chance of showers and a high of 25. Sunday, rainy and a high of 23. 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

0: FM in the afternoon. It's Wendy and Keith, and it's time for a lesson with Teacher Keith.
1: Yes. So, you know what, OnlyFans?
0: That's not where I thought this lesson was going.
1: Oh, no, we're starting right at the top. So OnlyFans is a site where people sell pictures, let's say. But there is a team of researchers out in Colorado. They research marmots, which is like, it's kind of like a squirrel / groundhog thing.
0: Part of the big squirrel family, which I found out is there are big squirrels and little squirrels, and little squirrels are not just their own category. Please continue, though.
1: Thank you. So anyway, these researchers, their funding has been cut. So essentially they're running out of money. They're trying to save this. I think it's like 65 years of research they've got on these marmots. So in order to kind of get those numbers up, get the money coming in, they started a marmot OnlyFans page, where they just sell pictures of marmots being cute because, fun fact, OnlyFans, despite what you might have heard, is for all sorts of content creators.
0: That actually does sound adorable. And now you have an excuse to tell your wife while you have this. Like, you don't have to make up some random thing. You can literally be like, I'm in it for the rodents.
1: Yeah, like, just don't mind that bank statement. I'm just supporting marmots in Colorado.
0: Marmot XXX.
1: Only marms.
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11: Here's your three-day forecast from the MyFM Weather Center. Partly cloudy tonight with a 30% chance of early evening showers, otherwise clear with some fog rolling in overnight and a low of 14. Friday, sunny, becoming a mix of sun and clouds in the afternoon with a high of 29 and a humidex of 37. Saturday, cloudy with a 60% chance of showers and a high of 25. Sunday, rainy and a high of 23. 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
1: Good afternoon. Cloudy skies with showers in some areas tonight, but nice and sunny throughout the day tomorrow. I'm Steve Berard in the PembrokeToday.ca newsroom. Car enthusiasts are preparing for the annual Pembroke Car Show on August 2nd, with organizers welcoming vehicles of every make, model, and year. The event will showcase a wide range of classic and custom automobiles, offering participants an opportunity to display their vehicles and visitors a chance to admire the lineup during the day-long community celebration. The OPP is urging Ontarians to be on the lookout for a growing phone scam targeting bank customers. Fraudsters pretend to be bank employees and convince victims to withdraw money before buying gift cards or depositing cash into cryptocurrency ATMs. Once the gift card numbers or crypto are sent, the money is gone. Police say never trust caller ID alone, and if you're unsure, hang up and contact your bank using its official phone number. With a warm August long weekend on the forecast, the Ontario SPCA Renfrew County Animal Center is reminding residents to keep their pets safe in the heat. Heather Job says that means providing plenty of water, shade, and avoiding hot pavement or other surfaces that can burn paws.
2: Your dog just wants to be with you anyways, okay? So if they're going with you, make sure that you've planned ahead, make sure that you have stops available where you can go and cool off together.
1: The SPCA also encourages pet owners to learn more about preventing heat-related emergencies by visiting the No Hot Pets website. In sports, the Jays managed to take 2 out of 3 of the series against the Washington Nationals with a 5-2 win last night. They have the day off before kicking off a 3-game homestand against the Cardinals tomorrow night. One game on tap in the CFL tonight, BC takes on Winnipeg. And news out of the NHL, the San Jose Sharks have signed Macklin Celebrini to a 5-year extension worth $94 million. The average annual value of $18.8 million is the highest in NHL history. Celebrini finished 4th in NHL scoring last season, trailing only Connor McDavid, Nathan MacKinnon, and Nikita Kucherov, while also earning a spot on the star-studded Team Canada roster for the 2026 Milan Olympics. I'm Steve Berard with the news that keeps you connected to where you live. The Valley's 3-day weather is next.
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1: Canada's S&P/TSX Composite Index edged higher while U.S. markets ended mixed as gains in mining and financial stocks offset weakness in technology on Bay Street, with investors digesting another round of corporate earnings and the Federal Reserve's steady interest rate stance. The S&P/TSX Composite Index was up 172 points at 35,506. In New York, the Dow Jones Industrial Average was up 614 points at 52,208. The S&P 500 index was up 121 points at 7,438, while the NASDAQ composite was up 679 points at 25,112. The Canadian dollar traded for 71.4 cents U.S. The crude oil contract was down 40 cents at U.S. $84.06 per barrel, and the gold contract was up 76 U.S. dollars at $4,173 U.S. dollars an ounce. 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
1: Here's your three-day forecast from the MyFM Weather Center. Partly cloudy tonight with a 30% chance of early evening showers, otherwise clear with some fog rolling in overnight and a low of 14. Friday, sunny, becoming a mix of sun and clouds in the afternoon with a high of 29 and a humidex of 37. Saturday, cloudy with a 60% chance of showers and a high of 25. Sunday, rainy and a high of 23. 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

0: FM in the afternoon. It's Wendy and Keith, and I know that not just Keith, but lots of people are excited for the new Odyssey movie. It's literally made like so much money already. I'm wondering, Keith, have you seen it yet? It's all you've been talking about.
1: Yeah, very good movie. If you ever get the chance, I recommend getting out there. Obviously, go to the bathroom first. It's like 3 hours long, but still very much worth the time. And there's a fun little Canadian connection to one of the stunt performers in the movie, actually. Now, if you've seen, like, even if you haven't seen the movie, the promo posters, there's a picture of, like, Matt Damon in front of these big, like, giant dudes that are, like, coming at them. Turns out, not actually Matt Damon in that picture or that scene at all.
0: It's a stunt double?
1: Yeah, it's a stunt double, a 4'6" woman.
0: I love that.
1: Yeah, so she's just jacked, first of all. Her name's Devin Dalton. She's from Vancouver. Just the arms on this lady are incredible. But yeah, so what they did was to film the scene and make these giant dudes look as giant as they are, they got really tall dudes and a bunch of really short, really jacked women to play the other people. So there's like, it just looks like it's 100% the way it's supposed to be, but they did a lot of that like forced perspective stuff with Lord of the Rings too for the filming to make them look even shorter than they already are.
0: You know what? We've talked about this in the past, how casting agents and like directors and stuff, they don't get enough credit for having the vision and seeing how things could look. So the fact that they saw, like, because some people might be like, no, a man is to play a man. So like the fact that they saw that vision and they were like, yep, you can do it. Like, I love that.
1: Yeah, big day for all the short queens.
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18: Here's your three-day forecast from the MyFM Weather Center. Partly cloudy tonight with a 30% chance of early evening showers, otherwise clear with some fog rolling in overnight and a low of 14. Friday, sunny, becoming a mix of sun and clouds in the afternoon with a high of 29 and a humidex of 37. Saturday, cloudy with a 60% chance of showers and a high of 25. Sunday, rainy and a high of 23. 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
0: It's 6 o'clock. Here's what's happening in Pembroke Petawawa.
8: Good afternoon. Partly cloudy tonight, but nice and sunny skies throughout the day tomorrow. I'm Steve Berard in the PembrokeToday.ca newsroom. The Ontario Provincial Police are warning residents about a scam known as bank investigator fraud. Victims receive calls from someone claiming to be from their bank, saying suspicious activity has been detected. They're then pressured into buying gift cards or sending cryptocurrency as part of a fake investigation. The Canadian Anti-Fraud Centre says Canadians lost more than $28 million to the scam last year. The OPP reminds people that banks and police will never ask for gift cards or cryptocurrency. If you're heading into the August long weekend with your pets, the Ontario SPCA Renfrew County Animal Center has an important reminder. Heather Jobe says warm temperatures expected over the next few days mean pet owners need to take extra precautions to keep animals cool and safe.
9: We've been promoting that all summer long, but going into the long weekend, we're spending lots of extra time with our pets. So let's be mindful of these things, right?
8: Jobe also reminds people that if you're taking your pet along for errands, make sure you're visiting pet-friendly businesses instead of leaving them alone in a hot car. The annual Pembroke Car Show returns Sunday, August 2nd, bringing together classic cars, muscle cars, custom builds, and modern vehicles for a day celebrating automotive culture. Organizers say registration remains open to owners of all makes, models, and years, while spectators are invited to explore the displays and connect with fellow car enthusiasts. In sports, the Jays managed to take 2 out of 3 of the series against the Washington Nationals with a win 5-2 last night. They have the day off before kicking off a 3-game homestand against the Cardinals tomorrow night. One game on tap in the CFL tonight, BC takes on Winnipeg. And news out of the NHL, the San Jose Sharks have signed Macklin Celebrini to a 5-year extension worth $94 million. The average annual value of $18.8 million is the highest in NHL history. Celebrini finished 4th in NHL scoring last season, trailing only Connor McDavid, Nathan MacKinnon, and Nikita Kucherov, while also earning a spot on the star-studded Team Canada roster for the 2026 Milan Olympics. I'm Steve Berard with the news that keeps you connected to where you live. The Valley's 3-day weather is next.
10: Hey, Trevor, I got an idea. 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
8: Here's your three-day forecast from the MyFM Weather Center. Partly cloudy tonight with a 30% chance of early evening showers, otherwise clear with some fog rolling in overnight and a low of 14. Friday, sunny, becoming a mix of sun and clouds in the afternoon with a high of 29 and a humidex of 37. Saturday, cloudy with a 60% chance of showers and a high of 25. Sunday, rainy and a high of 23. 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
14: 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Danielle Andre Stewart, February 7th, 1950 to July 24th, 2026. With profound sadness and endless love, we announce the peaceful passing of Danielle Andre Stewart on July 24th, 2026 at Bruyere Health, St. Vincent Hospital Palliative Care Unit in Ottawa. Danielle was the devoted and loving mother of her three cherished sons, Jim Murray of Toronto, John Murray of Victoria, British Columbia, and Jared Murray, who predeceased her in 2024. Danielle found her greatest happiness in being Nana to her beloved granddaughter, Valerie Jane Murray. She was also a treasured second mother to Valerie's mother, Cheryl Latch, whom she loved as family. A funeral mass will be celebrated on Saturday, August 1st, 2026 at 10 a.m. at Our Lady of Lourdes Church in Pembroke. In lieu of flowers, Danielle requested that donations be made in her memory to the Canadian Cancer Society, the Huntington Society of Canada, or the Humane Society. Funeral arrangements have been entrusted to Murphy Funeral Home in Pembroke and Family Memorial Funeral Services in Ottawa. Tune in daily at this time for In Memoriam announcements on 104.9 MyFM.

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1: Here's your three-day forecast from the MyFM Weather Center. Partly cloudy tonight with a 30% chance of early evening showers, otherwise clear with some fog rolling in overnight and a low of 14. Friday, sunny, becoming a mix of sun and clouds in the afternoon with a high of 29 and a humidex of 37. Saturday, cloudy with a 60% chance of showers and a high of 25. Sunday, rainy and a high of 23. I'm Steve Berard with 104.9 MyFM, Pembroke and Petawawa's breaking and local news.

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12: Thanks, Amanda. Hey, it's Emily. The Killaloo Craft and Community Fair is coming up Friday, August 7th. 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
4: Here's your three-day forecast from the MyFM Weather Center. Partly cloudy tonight with a 30% chance of early evening showers, otherwise clear with some fog rolling in overnight and a low of 14. Friday, sunny, becoming a mix of sun and clouds in the afternoon with a high of 29 and a humidex of 37. Saturday, cloudy with a 60% chance of showers and a high of 25. Sunday, rainy and a high of 23. I'm Steve Berard with 104.9 MyFM, Pembroke and Petawawa's breaking and local news.

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3: 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Severe thunderstorm warnings, humidity alerts, air quality, hail warnings, you'll get it all with MyFM local weather alert. 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